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4: 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Here's your forecast from the ABK Flooring Weather Center. Tonight, mostly clear skies with a low of 62. Labor Day Monday, mostly sunny, highs at 87 tomorrow. Sunny and hot Tuesday, temperatures at 92. Sunny and hot Wednesdays, we reach a 97 degree high. And for Thursday, there's a 50% chance for showers. Temperatures Thursday at 83 degrees.
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0: Britney Spears, Baby One More Time, and Rick Burton on your Sunday, September the 6th. It is National Read a Book Day, in case you didn't know. It's also Fight Procrastination Day. I'll think about that later. And National Coffee Ice Cream Day, in case you didn't know. Free Fallin', Tom Petty, John Mellencamp, Little Pink Houses on the way.
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2: 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Don't miss it. The annual Community Health Fair is back Friday, September 18th from 7 to 11 a.m. at the Simon Graber Complex on the Oaten-Kettleburg Road. 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
2: Here's your forecast from the ABK Flooring Weather Center. Tonight, mostly clear skies with a low of 62. Labor Day Monday, mostly sunny, highs at 87 tomorrow. Sunny and hot Tuesday, temperatures at 92. Sunny and hot Wednesdays, we reach a 97 degree high. And for Thursday, there's a 50% chance for showers. Temperatures Thursday at 83 degrees.
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1: News this hour from Town Hall, I'm Mary Rose. At least five people killed after an Amazon Boeing 767 cargo plane crashes in

DNA featuring Suzanne Vega, Tom's Diner, as we're going to keep the music rolling with the Police. Every little thing she does is magic. Michael Jackson, Rock With You, and Foreigner, Cold As Ice. They just added more days to their 2020.

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0: 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Motley Crue, Home Sweet Home on the way. Head Over Heels, Tears for Fears, and David Bowie, Let's Dance.
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0: Come back Saturday for another big night of great live entertainment as superstars Lone Star will be on the big stage at the Turkey Trot Festival. 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
0: Here's your forecast from the ABK Flooring Weather Center. Tonight, mostly clear skies with a low of 62. Labor Day Monday, mostly sunny, highs at 87 tomorrow. Sunny and hot Tuesday, temperatures at 92. Sunny and hot Wednesdays, we reach a 97 degree high. And for Thursday, there's a 50% chance for showers. Temperatures Thursday at 83 degrees.
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1: 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And don't miss the Taste of Pike County, Sunday, September 13th from 4 to 6 p.m. at High Banks Weddings and Events in Petersburg. The annual Community Health Fair is back Friday, September 18th from 7 to 11 a.m. at the Simon Graber Complex on the Oden Kettleberg Road. 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Enjoy free cholesterol checks, blood pressure, and many other free screenings too. Shop and mingle at the vendor fair while you wait for your next screening. And enjoy a free game of bingo with great prizes starting at 9 a.m. EKGs will again be offered for $25. Flu shots will be available, as well as mammography and pap smears for women at deeply discounted prices. Chem-16 and total cholesterol panels also only $44. Don't miss this opportunity to take advantage of these important screenings at the DCH Health Fair, Friday, September 18th, from 7 to 11 a.m. at the Simon Graber Complex on the Oden Kettleberg Road, presented by Davies Community Hospital and Shake Broadcasting.
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1: 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Here's your forecast from the ABK Flooring Weather Center. Tonight, mostly clear skies with a low of 62. Labor Day Monday, mostly sunny, highs at 87 tomorrow. Sunny and hot Tuesday, temperatures at 92. Sunny and hot Wednesdays, we reach a 97 degree high. And for Thursday, there's a 50% chance for showers. Temperatures Thursday at 83 degrees.
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hurt our back getting out of bed this morning, searched it on the internet. 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
1: News this hour from Town Hall, I'm Mary Rose. At least five people killed after an Amazon Boeing 767 cargo plane crashes in Miami. Five other people, including the two pilots, taken to the hospital. Correspondent Laura Winters reports.
2: The Amazon cargo jet skidded off the end of the runway at Miami International Airport, the NTSB launching an investigation into this accident. Prime Air Flight 7598 with the Amazon white logo on its tail was en route from Puerto Rico. The pilot plowing into multiple vehicles that burst into flames, the jet itself basically intact.
1: That's correspondent Laura Winters reporting. Republicans say a recent House vote on Israel and college funding highlights Democratic divisions ahead of the midterms. Correspondent Richard Boyd reports.
3: The House passed a bill barring federal funding for colleges that join certain commercial boycotts of Israel. Republicans say it protects Jewish students and preserves study opportunities in Israel. Most Democrats opposed the measure, citing First Amendment concerns. GOP leaders say the vote draws a clear contrast with President Trump's support for Israel and efforts to confront campus anti-Semitism. Richard Boyd reporting.
1: U.S. Envoy Steve Witkoff and Jared Kushner say they have held encouraging talks in Kyiv. The trip on Sunday was their first official visit to Ukraine with European partners, joining a third round of the discussions. The trip follows the American envoy's meeting with Russian President Putin in Moscow on Saturday that produced no announced breakthroughs. Ukrainian President Zelensky said that talks covered air defense, a winter package of

0: 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Kushner said that the envoys hope to revive trilateral talks with Russia. More on these stories at townhall.com.
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2: Here's your forecast from the ABK Flooring Weather Center. Tonight, mostly clear skies with a low of 62. Labor Day Monday, mostly sunny, highs at 87 tomorrow. Sunny and hot Tuesday, temperatures at 92. Sunny and hot Wednesdays, we reach a 97 degree high. And for Thursday, there's a 50% chance for showers. Temperatures Thursday at 83 degrees.
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Ace of Base, All That She Wants, says we're going to keep the music rolling with Hall & Oates, Rich Girl, Cold Hearted, Paula Abdul, and Creedence Clearwater Revival, Have You Ever Seen the Rain?

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0: Daryl Hall and John Oates, Rich Girl, and Rick Burton on your Sunday, September the 6th. Who's lighting up candles today? Roger Waters from Pink Floyd is 83 years old. Mark Anthony, 57. Macy Gray, 57. And Nina Pearson from the Cardigans, 52, spins around the sun. Pat Benatar, Shadows of the Night. She's out doing some shows with Brian Adams right now. Wang Chung, Dance All Days, and Here Comes the Rain Again, Eurythmics, up next.
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5: Here's your forecast from the ABK Flooring Weather Center. Tonight, mostly clear skies with a low of 62. Labor Day Monday, mostly sunny, highs at 87 tomorrow. Sunny and hot Tuesday, temperatures at 92. Sunny and hot Wednesdays, we reach a 97 degree high. And for Thursday, there's a 50% chance for showers. Temperatures Thursday at 83 degrees.
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0: Wang Chung, Dance All Days. NFL week number one next Wednesday night kicks off with the Patriots and the Seahawks. Ready for some real football here. Got Blondie, Heart of Glass, and Dream Lover, Mariah Carey, coming up.
1: Go ahead, sing along. We think you have a great voice. Just keep the windows up.
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0: Mariah Carey, Dream Lover, and Rick Burton on your Sunday night. Time for the educational portion of the show, just to make us a little bit wiser in less than 30 seconds. It's Did You Know? Did you know that more people are killed from bees and snakes? Did you know the average person laughs 10 times a day? Of course, that's the average person, right? And did you know the Atlantic Ocean is saltier than the Pacific? Well, now you know. Hold the line, Toto, and so much more coming up.
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0: Bruce Hornsby in the range, that's just the way it is. And Rick Burton on your Sunday, September the 6th. On this day in music history, in 2001, Earth, Wind & Fire announced that Viagra would sponsor their forthcoming 30th anniversary American tour. I know, it's just too easy, right? Got 38 special on the way. Hold on loosely. Tiny Dancer, Elton John, and Jimmy Cliff. I can see clearly now.
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3: Here's your forecast from the ABK Flooring Weather Center. Tonight, mostly clear skies with a low of 62. Labor Day Monday, mostly sunny, highs at 87 tomorrow. Sunny and hot Tuesday, temperatures at 92. Sunny and hot Wednesdays, we reach a 97 degree high. And for Thursday, there's a 50% chance for showers. Temperatures Thursday at 83 degrees.
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0: Elton John, Tiny Dancer, Eric Carmen, Hungry Eyes, and Queen, Crazy Little Thing Called Love, and so much more.
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1: News this hour from Town Hall. I'm John Scott. At least five people are dead after an Amazon cargo plane barreled off a Miami airport runway and smashed into cars. Correspondent Ken Warman.
2: The plane overran a runway at Miami International Airport, and flights were paused at the busy travel hub. Plumes of black smoke poured from it. The Federal Aviation Administration says the aircraft was heading into Florida from San Juan, Puerto Rico. Videos and images show the plane stopped beyond the airport runway as smoke billowed into the air.
1: Officials say runways and taxiways were closed and a ground stop wasn't.

Los Lobos, La Bamba, kicking off another hour of the greatest music ever recorded. And hey there, my name is Jay Michaels. It's a long Labor Day weekend. Hopefully you got Monday off and just kind of chilling and enjoying the music. If you're working third shift like me, well, we'll get through it together, all right? Matchbox 20 and Duran Duran right after Peter Gabriel.

you catch yourself humming along, that's 100% acceptable. We do too. This is Memories 107.9, and we play the best music ever made.

0: Matchbox 20 there, and my name is Jay Michaels. 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
5: 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Don't miss this opportunity to take advantage of these important screenings at the DCH Health Fair, Friday, September 18th, from 7 to 11 a.m. at the Simon Graber Complex on the Oaten Kettleburg Road. 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Here's your forecast from the ABK Flooring Weather Center. Overnight clear skies, 62 degrees. Heading through this Labor Day Monday, mostly sunny. Highs topping out at 87 this afternoon. Sunny and hot Tuesday, 92. Sunny and hot Wednesday, a high of 97. Then a 50% chance for showers moving in Thursday. That will cool down temperatures. Highs Thursday at 83 degrees.
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0: That's Billy Joel, Tell Her About It. The B-52s before that. Wrapping up a long set of back-to-back classic hits. Some of the greatest music ever recorded. That's what we're playing for you all night long. I'm Jay Michaels on this long Labor Day weekend.
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0: Bob Seger and Night Moves. I'm Jay Michaels. Well, the state of California taking a step to remember Dolly Parton. September the 25th is going to be Dolly Parton Day. Now, if you look at that from the numeric calendar, September 9/25/25. So get it, 9/25. September the 25th, Dolly Parton Day in the state of California.
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1: Here's your forecast from the ABK Flooring Weather Center. Overnight clear skies, 62 degrees. Heading through this Labor Day Monday, mostly sunny. Highs topping out at 87 this afternoon. Sunny and hot Tuesday, 92. Sunny and hot Wednesday, a high of 97. Then a 50% chance for showers moving in Thursday. That will cool down temperatures. Highs Thursday at 83 degrees.
2: 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Yeah, that's our fault. Memories 107.9.

Miss Janet, kicking off another hour of the greatest music ever. I'm Jay Michaels. Hey, thanks for spending all night long here with me. If you are on Instagram, you can drop me a follow, send me a DM, say hey, let me know where you're listening at tonight. I'm at jmichaels123 on IG, all right? JAYMICHAELS123, and we'll play your song for you. Thanks for spending Third Shift here with me. Aerosmith is on now.

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0: come back Saturday for another big night of great live entertainment as superstars Lone Star will be on the big stage at the Turkey Trot Festival. 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
0: Here's your forecast from the ABK Flooring Weather Center. Overnight clear skies, 62 degrees. Heading through this Labor Day Monday, mostly sunny. Highs topping out at 87 this afternoon. Sunny and hot Tuesday, 92. Sunny and hot Wednesday, a high of 97. Then a 50% chance for showers moving in Thursday. That will cool down temperatures. Highs Thursday at 83 degrees.
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0: I want to know what love is. That's Foreigner wrapping up a long set of back-to-back music heard from Sealer's Wheel, Stuck in the Middle with you, and good morning, good evening, depending on whether you've been to bed or not. My name is Jay Michaels. Hey, let's do some Whitney and Peter Frampton next.
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My name is Jay Michaels, and the best music from the 80s, Cyndi Lauper, OMD, coming up right after the Cars in Drive.

0: What do they say? You've been Rickrolled. Rick Astley there together forever. If you've never, I remember the first time I saw a picture of him. I mean, he's such a big voice, right? I was expecting, honestly expecting like an African-American man. Little bitty short, skinny white guy with red hair. With that big old voice. It's Jay Michaels. Thank you for spending this Labor Day morning or day before Labor Day evening with me, depending on whether you've been to bed or not. You're working third shift? Well, we got you. Van Halen on the way.
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0: Sir Elton John. I guess that's why they call it the blues. I'm Jay Michaels. Well, CD sales are up. The CD, the compact disc, is now like the new nostalgic way to listen to music. Kind of like, you know, the resurgence vinyl had a couple of years ago. CD sales up 56% versus last year. And it's the younger people under 25 that are buying it. It's the first time they've actually dealt with a compact disc. So, does anybody still have a CD player?
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0: It's official. The morning shakeup is preferred by 4 out of 5 dentists that love ridiculousness.
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1: Here's your forecast from the ABK Flooring Weather Center. Overnight clear skies, 62 degrees. Heading through this Labor Day Monday, mostly sunny. Highs topping out at 87 this afternoon. Sunny and hot Tuesday, 92. Sunny and hot Wednesday, a high of 97. Then a 50% chance for showers moving in Thursday. That will cool down temperatures. Highs Thursday at 83 degrees.
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Everybody have fun today. Maybe you're still having some Labor Day fun. Now, is this good morning to you, or are you still awake? And so it's the nighttime, whatever it is. I'm Jay Michaels. I'm glad you're spending all night here with me. We're working third shift together on this Labor Day with Billy Joel.

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0: Well, the state of California is recognizing and remembering Dolly Parton. September the 25th is going to be the official Dolly Parton Day. Now, September, of course, is the ninth month out of the year, 25-25. So you get it, it's 9-25. September the 25th. Dolly Parton Day in California.
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3: 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Here's your forecast from the ABK Flooring Weather Center. Overnight clear skies, 62 degrees. Heading through this Labor Day Monday, mostly sunny. Highs topping out at 87 this afternoon. Sunny and hot Tuesday, 92. Sunny and hot Wednesday, a high of 97. Then a 50% chance for showers moving in Thursday. That will cool down temperatures. Highs Thursday at 83 degrees.
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0: Aerosmith there, Walk This Way, wrapping up a long set of all your favorite songs. I'm Jay Michaels. Hey, REO Speedwagon is on the way.
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I'm not going to lie. I am bummed that the Madonna biopic is not happening. Hopefully it's just pause. Like, what a life she's lived. I definitely think it's a story worth telling, right? Hey, I'm J. Michaels, Rock Set. Listen to Your Heart on the way. We'll do Huey Lewis in the news too, right after this. Deep Elevator.

Sometimes Dwayne and Cannon are haha funny. Sometimes they're what the funny. And sometimes they're even what are you talking about funny. But they're always funny. It's the Morning Shakeup on Memories 107.9.

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6: 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Here's your forecast from the ABK Flooring Weather Center. Overnight clear skies, 62 degrees. Heading through this Labor Day Monday, mostly sunny. Highs topping out at 87 this afternoon. Sunny and hot Tuesday, 92. Sunny and hot Wednesday, a high of 97. Then a 50% chance for showers moving in Thursday. That will cool down temperatures. Highs Thursday at 83 degrees.
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0: That's Billy Squire, and I'm Jay Michaels. Four Seasons before that. Hang tight. Thanks for keeping me company all night long. We've got Joan Jett and the Blackhearts and Club Nouveau with Lean On Me.
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1: News this hour from Town Hall. I'm John Scott. Iran says it struck a U.S. military boat in the Strait of Hormuz, marking renewed tensions after a month of calm. Meanwhile, Israeli strikes in southern Lebanon killing four people, those strikes in response to a Hezbollah drone attack. At least five people are dead after an Amazon cargo plane barreled off a Miami airport runway, smashed into cars. Correspondent Ken Lorman.
2: The plane overran a runway at Miami International Airport, and flights were paused at the busy travel hub. Plumes of black smoke poured from it. The Federal Aviation Administration says the aircraft was heading into Florida from San Juan, Puerto Rico. Videos and images show the plane stopped beyond the airport runway as smoke billowed into the air.
1: Runways and taxiways were closed and a ground stop was in effect. The prime airplane came to rest at the northwest end of the airport. A former New York politician who spent considerable time at Ground Zero in the aftermath of 9/11 reveals he's suffering from the toxic exposure to the chemicals that remained in the air after terrorists flew planes into the Twin Towers, destroying them 25 years ago.
3: Former New York Governor Republican George Pataki says he's fighting lung disease related to his exposure to the toxins at Ground Zero. Pataki, in an exclusive interview with the New York Post, says he is suffering from restrictive airway disease that stems from his exposure to all the many chemicals at the World Trade Center site. He apparently was diagnosed 5 years ago, but is going public with the news right now.
1: Correspondent Laura Winters reporting. Consumer News, AAA data shows the national average for gasoline peaked in May at roughly $4.56 per gallon, then zigzagged through the end of August, averaging about $4.09. Now the average price is creeping up, hitting $4.15 on Friday. More from townhall.com.
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1: Here's your forecast from the ABK Flooring Weather Center. Overnight clear skies, 62 degrees. Heading through this Labor Day Monday, mostly sunny. Highs topping out at 87 this afternoon. Sunny and hot Tuesday, 92. Sunny and hot Wednesday, a high of 97. Then a 50% chance for showers moving in Thursday. That will cool down temperatures. Highs Thursday at 83 degrees.
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Journey kicking off another hour of the greatest classic hits. I'm Jay Michaels. Happy Labor Day to you. Thanks for spending third shift here with me. Billy Idol, right after Go West, King of Wishful Thinking.

0: Well, September the 25th is officially Dolly Parton Day in the state of California. Now, September, of course, the ninth month out of the year, 25th, 25. So get it, 925. September the 25th, the official Dolly Parton Day in California. I'm J. Michael, CCR, and Mellencamp coming up.
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4: Here's your forecast from the ABK Flooring Weather Center. Overnight clear skies, 62 degrees. Heading through this Labor Day Monday, mostly sunny. Highs topping out at 87 this afternoon. Sunny and hot Tuesday, 92. Sunny and hot Wednesday, a high of 97. Then a 50% chance for showers moving in Thursday. That will cool down temperatures. Highs Thursday at 83 degrees.
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0: John Cougar Mellencamp, Hurts So Good. Heard from America before that. Wrapping up a long set of the greatest music ever recorded. I'm Jay Michaels. The Bengals getting us into a manic Monday next.
1: No AI here. We're right here in Washington. We are Memories 107.9.

0: It's Billy Joel, and my name is Jay Michaels. Happy Labor Day to you. I hope that you have the best Monday. Hopefully, you're off today and not working. But if you are one of the people working, like myself, well, you know, kudos to you for working on this Labor Day. Just make sure that you do something good for you today, all right?
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3: 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Here's your forecast from the ABK Flooring Weather Center. Overnight clear skies, 62 degrees. Heading through this Labor Day Monday, mostly sunny. Highs topping out at 87 this afternoon. Sunny and hot Tuesday, 92. Sunny and hot Wednesday, a high of 97. Then a 50% chance for showers moving in Thursday. That will cool down temperatures. Highs Thursday at 83 degrees.
6: 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It was really good. 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Memories 107.9.

Labor Day Monday. Hope you're enjoying the holiday weekend. I'm Dwayne Shake, riding solo today on the Morning Shake-Up, powered by the American Legion in downtown Washington. This week's Legion Stars and Stripes jackpot for Thursday night is $17,168. 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It's Margaritaville and Jimmy Buffett on Memories 107.9.

0: Vacation from the Go-Go's. Who needs one? Line forms to the left, right? Hope your weekend's going well. It's been a busy one. My goodness, the big Amish quilt auction was a huge success. Chandelier Barn Market was rocking. Downtown Washington was rocking yesterday, or I should say Saturday as well. Big weekend for sure on this Labor Day weekend. And it continues this week. We've got the Turkey Trot Festival on Thursday, and that runs through Sunday at the Montgomery Ruritan Park. And we've got the White River Valley Antique Show, which kicks off on Wednesday and runs through Saturday. Two of the biggest events in Daviess County each year coming up this week. So looking forward to that. We'll get you details on the forecast for those big festivals right after this.
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0: 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Here's your forecast from the ABK Flooring Weather Center. On this Labor Day Monday, mostly sunny skies, temperatures around 87 degrees. Tonight, mostly clear, an overnight low of 66. Sunny and hot on Tuesday, tomorrow's highs at 92. Sunny and hot Wednesday with a high of 97. Showers moving in Thursday, cooling down temperatures to about 83.
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Jukebox Hero, Foreigner on Memories 107.9 WAMW. We'll take a drive around town. Coming up next on this Labor Day Monday, Dwayne Shake riding solo today. Cannon has the day off. We'll be back with a full show tomorrow morning. Thanks for waking up to the morning shake up. Here's Sheryl Crow on Memories 107.9.

0: 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Golf cart rental will be available for you to travel around the grounds and see all there is to see, from the live demonstrations to the amazing food and thousands of tractors on the grounds. 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The annual Car Fest and Cruise Inn is set for September 19th and 20th at Eastside Park in Washington. One of Washington's biggest events each year, the Cruise Inn will leave at 5:30 promptly from Eastside Park on Saturday night, September 19th. Cruise through the entire city of Washington and make their way back to Eastside Park for a live free show on the bandstand featuring Houses of the Holy, a Led Zeppelin tribute. CarFest will be all day on Sunday with hundreds of awards and 19 special awards presented. Don't miss the CarFest and Cruise Inn at Eastside Park, September 19th and 20th. Washington High School Homecoming is set for Friday night, September 18th at the Washington football field, Hatchet Hollow. 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
0: 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Here's your forecast from the ABK Flooring Weather Center. On this Labor Day Monday, mostly sunny skies, temperatures around 87 degrees. Tonight, mostly clear, an overnight low of 66. Sunny and hot on Tuesday, tomorrow's highs at 92. Sunny and hot Wednesday with a high of 97. Showers moving in Thursday, cooling down temperatures to about 83.
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0: Taking a walk of life with Dire Straits on WAMW. Hope you got your tickets for the gun raffle at the Turkey Trot this year. 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You can win more than once. You can get your tickets at Apex next to Zach's Creamery or at the Montgomery Ruertz and Park office this week. We'll also have tickets at the festival before we draw on Sunday. So make sure you get yours. We will draw the winners on Sunday at the Demolition Derby at the Montgomery Turkey Trot, which kicks off this Thursday at the Montgomery Ruertz Park. Follow the Montgomery Ruertz Facebook page for the complete schedule of events this week. And stay with us. 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
0: Here's your forecast from the ABK Flooring Weather Center. On this Labor Day Monday, mostly sunny skies, temperatures around 87 degrees. Tonight, mostly clear, an overnight low of 66. Sunny and hot on Tuesday, tomorrow's highs at 92. Sunny and hot Wednesday with a high of 97. Showers moving in Thursday, cooling down temperatures to about 83.
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Who can it be now, I ask? We're in the jungle, baby! Happy Labor Day Monday! You're probably sleeping in right now. Maybe you're just getting up, wiping the sleep out of your eyes, got the cup of coffee in your hand, ready to get poolside today. Enjoy the day off. 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

0: 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Showers moving in Thursday, cooling down temperatures to about 83.
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Hour number two, shortened version of the morning shakeup. Cannon's got the day off. I'm Dwayne Shake. Somebody's got to keep this place going, I guess. It's what happens when you're the boss, right? They said, buy a radio station. It'll be fun. You know? And it is. Don't get me wrong. I like working holidays because I get to spend some time with you and these great classic hits like Blondie on WAMW.

Hurt our back getting out of bed this morning. Searched it on the internet. We either have a headache or we might be paralyzed. Not sure which. Memories 107.9.

0: Magic with the Steve Miller Band. It's Abracadabra. Hope you're planning to join us at the White River Valley Antique Show this year. It kicks off Wednesday and continues through Saturday at the Daviess County Fairgrounds and White River Valley Antique Grounds in Elnora. 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It's all there. One of the largest flea markets, I think, in the country is always at the White River Valley Antique Show. 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And we will be broadcasting live from the show Friday morning on the Shake-Up. So come by and see us. I look forward to that always, talking to some of the demonstrators and food vendors and getting you all set for a big weekend in Elnora. The White River Valley Antique Show. 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
6: Good morning, everyone. Here's your latest forecast from the ABK Flooring Weather Center. A beautiful day shaping up for today, but the summer heat will come back for a couple days. It'll be back tomorrow and again on Wednesday. So for today, some sunshine, still warm, but not excessive. Highs into the upper 80s. For tonight, clear skies dropping down to about 65. Then for tomorrow, here comes the heat back, mostly sunny, 92. We're looking at partly sunny and mid-90s Wednesday, some thunderstorms late Wednesday night, and then somewhat cooler on Thursday and Friday. And that's your latest forecast. I'm WTWO meteorologist Jesse Walker.
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Obsession Memories 107.9 WAMW, one of my wife's favorites here. Brian Adams and Heaven. T.C. Cook has this week's Message Minutes. 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

0: This is TC Cook from the Powerhouse bringing you your message minute. From the end of the earth, I call to you when my heart is faint. Lead me to the rock that is the higher than I. Psalm 61:2. There are days when the struggle feels so overwhelming and your heart feels faint, weak, exhausted, and just ready to quit. In those moments, your perspective is limited by the ground you are standing on. You can only see the obstacles right in front of you. But David gives us a specific prayer for when we are overwhelmed. Lead me to the rock that is higher than I. You see, he's asking for a higher vantage point. When you are on the rock, you are above the reach of the rising waters. You can see the battle from God's perspective, and you realize that the king is still in control. Hey, this has been TC Cook with your Message Minute. 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
4: Good morning, everyone. Here's your latest forecast from the ABK Flooring Weather Center. A beautiful day shaping up for today, but the summer heat will come back for a couple days. It'll be back tomorrow and again on Wednesday. So for today, some sunshine, still warm, but not excessive. Highs into the upper 80s. For tonight, clear skies dropping down to about 65. Then for tomorrow, here comes the heat back. Mostly sunny, 92. We're looking at partly sunny and mid-90s Wednesday. Some thunderstorms late Wednesday night, and then somewhat cooler on Thursday and Friday. And that's your latest forecast. I'm WTWO meteorologist Jesse Walker.
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0: Rhythm of the Night, DeBarge, Memories 107.9. 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This week's Stars and Stripes jackpot is $17,168. 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Knights of Columbus jackpot climbed to over $30,000. There was no winner Saturday night. So that new jackpot is $30,583. Now, there is no drawing this week. They have a big class reunion there this weekend. So no drawing this week, but the treasure hunt will be back in 2 weeks on Saturday, September 19th, which happens to be Carfest weekend. So that'll be a big one downtown. So the next drawing is September 19th. $30,583 up for grabs at the Knights of Columbus. 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
0: 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Highway 57 South across from Bob's in Washington.
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4: Good morning, everyone. Here's your latest forecast from the ABK Flooring Weather Center. A beautiful day shaping up for today, but the summer heat will come back for a couple days. It'll be back tomorrow and again on Wednesday. So for today, some sunshine, still warm, but not excessive. Highs into the upper 80s. For tonight, clear skies dropping down to about 65. Then for tomorrow, here comes the heat back. Mostly sunny, 92. We're looking at partly sunny and mid-90s Wednesday. Some thunderstorms late Wednesday night, and then somewhat cooler on Thursday and Friday. And that's your latest forecast. I'm WTWO meteorologist Jesse Walker.
5: Warning.

We keep rolling right along on this Monday edition of the Morning Shakeup. Labor Day Monday. I'm Dwayne Shake, and lots of sports coming up this week. Lots of hatchet action on the radio. We're going to run down what we got for you coming up here in just a little bit. In the meantime, enjoying this holiday weekend. It's Loverboy on the Morning Shakeup.

Humming is exactly like singing, but you actually sound good. Okay, you sound all right. Memories 107.9.

0: Rocket Man, Elton John on WAMW. This week on the sports schedule, we've got girls volleyball coming up on Wednesday as the Lady Hatchets will host Bloomfield. 7:30 we'll get on the air Wednesday night for girls volleyball. Thursday, we've got girls soccer. 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And Friday, the Hatchet football team looks for the first win of the season as they travel to Princeton to face off with the Tigers Friday night. We'll have complete coverage of that game beginning at 7:30 Friday here on WAMW. So a busy week coming up with Hatchet Sports.
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0: 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You can also pick up tickets at the Barry High School office. 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
4: Good morning, everyone. Here's your latest forecast from the ABK Flooring Weather Center. A beautiful day shaping up for today, but the summer heat will come back for a couple days. It'll be back tomorrow and again on Wednesday. So for today, some sunshine, still warm, but not excessive. Highs into the upper 80s. For tonight, clear skies dropping down to about 65. Then for tomorrow, here comes the heat back, mostly sunny, 92. We're looking at partly sunny and mid-90s Wednesday. Some thunderstorms late Wednesday night, and then somewhat cooler on Thursday and Friday. And that's your latest forecast. I'm WTWO meteorologist Jesse Walker.
5: Dwayne is always parenting. Cannon is always being a son. It's a great combo. The morning shakeup is on. 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

0: 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Dwayne Shake riding solo today. It is an abbreviated morning shakeup brought to you by the American Legion in downtown Washington. Thank you so much for joining us. Be sure to head out Saturday to the Montgomery Turkey Trot Festival and sample some of that great barbecue. It's back again this year. The big barbecue cook-off returns to the Turkey Trot Saturday, September 12th. Cooking will start at 5 a.m. for chefs participating, and the judging will be at 6 o'clock that night. It's not too late to get your barbecue team on board. 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And bring out your best recipe. Who knows, you might get bragging rights in the big trophy this year. The Montgomery Brewerton Barbecue Cook-Off is set for this Saturday. 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
6: Good morning, everyone. Here's your latest forecast from the ABK Flooring Weather Center. A beautiful day shaping up for today, but the summer heat will come back for a couple days. It'll be back tomorrow and again on Wednesday. So for today, some sunshine, still warm, but not excessive. Highs into the upper 80s. For tonight, clear skies dropping down to about 65. Then for tomorrow, here comes the heat back, mostly sunny, 92. We're looking at partly sunny and mid-90s Wednesday. Some thunderstorms late Wednesday night, and then somewhat cooler on Thursday and Friday. And that's your latest forecast. I'm WTWO meteorologist Jesse Walker.
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0: Tears for Fears and Shouts on Memories 107.9 WAMW. I'm Dwayne Shake. Thank you so much for tuning in. As you head out to Turkey Trot, be sure to get your chance with the Bari Band Boosters to win a beautiful new mini storage barn. It's your choice of color. It's valued at $4,500. The Bari Band Boosters will be selling tickets at the Turkey Trot. They're also available at BVR Roofing, DC Metals, or from any Bari band member. Tickets are $20 each, and the proceeds help the band for their trip to Florida this year. They're going to announce the winner coming up on Sunday. So make sure you get your tickets and help out the Bari band for that big storage barn giveaway. We got details on your forecast coming up right after this.
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6: Good morning, everyone. Here's your latest forecast from the ABK Flooring Weather Center. A beautiful day shaping up for today, but the summer heat will come back for a couple days. It'll be back tomorrow and again on Wednesday. So for today, some sunshine, still warm, but not excessive. Highs into the upper 80s. For tonight, clear skies dropping down to about 65. Then for tomorrow, here comes the heat back. Mostly sunny, 92. We're looking at partly sunny and mid-90s Wednesday. Some thunderstorms late Wednesday night, and then somewhat cooler on Thursday and Friday. And that's your latest forecast. I'm WTWO meteorologist Jesse Walker.
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1: Breaking news this hour from Town Hall. I'm Rich Thomason. Election integrity is front and center as the Trump administration renews its appeal to the U.S.

0: A complex extrication with our technical rescue team started to occur. In addition to that, we had a very complex fire. Engine compartments that were on fire, including a search and rescue of the pilot and co-pilot that were trapped in this aircraft.
1: I'm Jennifer King.
2: After meeting with Russia's Vladimir Putin, American envoy Steve Witkoff and Jared Kushner have held a lengthy meeting with Ukrainian President Zelensky in an effort to finally put an end to the Russia-Ukraine war. One-time New York political leader, he had spent a lot of time at Ground Zero immediately following the 9/11 attacks, is paying a heavy price.
1: Former New York Governor Republican George Pataki says he's fighting lung disease related to his exposure to the toxins at Ground Zero. Pataki, in an exclusive interview with the New York Post, says he is suffering from restrictive airway disease that stems from his exposure to all the many chemicals at the World Trade Center site. He apparently was diagnosed 5 years ago, but is going public with the news right now.
2: And that's correspondent Laura Winters reporting. No action today on Wall Street. The financial markets closed for Labor Day, trading to resume tomorrow morning. More on these stories, townhall.com.
3: The midterms are almost here, and Republicans could be in deep trouble. Polls show Democrats leading in key races. Tonight, Rob Finnerty on Newsmax reveals the growing threat from the DSA and the radical left. With less than 60 days to go, Finnerty says it's time for the GOP to hit the panic button. The House may go, and control of the Senate is up for grabs. Gas prices, mortgage rates, health care, and out-of-control national debt. Americans are angry, and the progressive left wants total control of Congress. Tallarico, El Sayed, AOC, Bernie Sanders. Finnerty reveals President Trump's secret plan to fight back and what you can do to help him. Don't miss Finnerty tonight at 8 p.m. Eastern on Newsmax. 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
7: Good morning, everyone. Here's your latest forecast from the ABK Flooring Weather Center. A beautiful day shaping up for today, but the summer heat will come back for a couple days. It'll be back tomorrow and again on Wednesday. So for today, some sunshine, still warm, but not excessive. Highs into the upper 80s. For tonight, clear skies dropping down to about 65. Then for tomorrow, here comes the heat back. Mostly sunny, 92. We're looking at partly sunny and mid-90s Wednesday. Some thunderstorms late Wednesday night, and then somewhat cooler on Thursday and Friday. And that's your latest forecast. I'm WTWO meteorologist Jesse Walker.
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0: having some fun on this Labor Day Monday. Getting going.
1: I tell you what, I'm going to be poolside today. Can't wait to fire up the grill. Well, like, you know, I'm not, but Buddy Shane will, I'm sure. Burgers and dogs, poolside. It's a perfect Labor Day Monday plan. Here's John Parr.

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0: Moving out with Billy Joel, Classic Hits, Memories 107.9. Cannon will be back joining me tomorrow. We'll have the full morning shakeup, but abbreviated show today on this Labor Day Monday. Our sponsor, of course, is the American Legion, the Stars and Stripes jackpot at the American Legion this week, $17,168. Numbers are dwindling down, so you might want to get a ticket. You got a good shot to win 17 grand this week at the American Legion. Good luck.
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5: Good morning, everyone. Here's your latest forecast from the ABK Flooring Weather Center. A beautiful day shaping up for today, but the summer heat will come back for a couple days. It'll be back tomorrow and again on Wednesday. So for today, some sunshine, still warm, but not excessive. Highs into the upper 80s. For tonight, clear skies dropping down to about 65. Then for tomorrow, here comes the heat back. Mostly sunny, 92. We're looking at partly sunny and mid-90s Wednesday. Some thunderstorms late Wednesday night, and then somewhat cooler on Thursday and Friday. And that's your latest forecast. I'm WTWO meteorologist Jesse Walker.
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0: Father figure from George Michael on WAMW. There will be no treasure hunt drawing this Saturday. They have a big class reunion. The treasure hunt will be back on September 19th at the Knights of Columbus. The new jackpot is $30,583. The Knights of Columbus treasure hunt jackpot drawing will be back on Saturday, September 19th. And your new jackpot is now at $30,583. You can win $30,583 with a $1 ticket at the Knights of Columbus on Main Street in downtown Washington. Once again, the drawing will return on Saturday, September 19th. Get your tickets at the club and join the excitement. Good luck, treasure hunters. License number on file.
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3: Good morning, everyone. Here's your latest forecast from the ABK Flooring Weather Center. A beautiful day shaping up for today, but the summer heat will come back for a couple days. It'll be back tomorrow and again on Wednesday. So for today, some sunshine, still warm, but not excessive. Highs into the upper 80s. For tonight, clear skies dropping down to about 65. Then for tomorrow, here comes the heat back. Mostly sunny, 92. We're looking at partly sunny and mid-90s Wednesday. Some thunderstorms late Wednesday night, and then somewhat cooler on Thursday and Friday. And that's your latest forecast. I'm WTWO meteorologist Jesse Walker.
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0: We're closing out the morning shakeup for today, the abbreviated show. Thanks again to the American Legion, our sponsor. Canada will be back joining me bright and early tomorrow morning. I'll be filling in for Big Al Williams this afternoon on the Drive Home show, too. Thank you so much for listening. 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

0: Louisiana.
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2: Good morning, everyone. Here's your latest forecast from the ABK Flooring Weather Center. A beautiful day shaping up for today, but the summer heat will come back for a couple days. It'll be back tomorrow and again on Wednesday. So for today, some sunshine, still warm, but not excessive. Highs into the upper 80s. For tonight, clear skies dropping down to about 65. Then for tomorrow, here comes the heat back. Mostly sunny, 92. We're looking at partly sunny and mid-90s Wednesday. Some thunderstorms late Wednesday night, and then somewhat cooler on Thursday and Friday. And that's your latest forecast. I'm WTWO meteorologist Jesse Walker.
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Here we are in September, right there on Labor Day. Good morning, my name's Tim. Music on the way this hour from Skinner. We got Corey Hart and a classic from Aerosmith on the way. Kicking off this hour together, it's the Gin Blossom.

0: 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Good morning. 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Amazingly, five songs in a row with a common theme together, presented by Overhead Door Vincennes. See what he got for you tomorrow morning. Yeah, that's right. It's your classic hit list here on Memories 107.9.
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4: 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The Pike County Chamber of Commerce is once again excited to be hosting the annual Taste of Pike County on Sunday, September 13th from 4 to 6 p.m. at High Banks Weddings and Events. Come out, spend the day, and enjoy some elegant cuisine from some of Pike County's finest. For more information, reach out to the Chamber at 812-354-8155. And don't miss the Taste of Pike County Sunday, September 13th from 4 to 6 p.m. at High Banks Weddings and Events in Petersburg.
8: Good morning, everyone. Here's your latest forecast from the ABK Flooring Weather Center. A beautiful day shaping up for today, but the summer heat will come back for a couple days. It'll be back tomorrow and again on Wednesday. So for today, some sunshine, still warm, but not excessive. Highs into the upper 80s. For tonight, clear skies dropping down to about 65. Then for tomorrow, here comes the heat back. Mostly sunny, 92. We're looking at partly sunny and mid-90s Wednesday. Some thunderstorms late Wednesday, Wednesday night, and then somewhat cooler on Thursday and Friday. And that's your latest forecast. I'm WTWO meteorologist Jesse Walker.
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if you catch yourself humming along, that's 100% acceptable. We do too. 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

0: It's Cool the Gang. Good morning. It's Tim. Yes, we're working hard on your Labor Day together. Music still coming from Aerosmith. Tony Basil, we'll get that going next. Hit me up on my Facebook page. Come on by. It's facebook.com/Tim on the air.
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9: Good morning, everyone. Here's your latest forecast from the ABK Flooring Weather Center. A beautiful day shaping up for today, but the summer heat will come back for a couple days. It'll be back tomorrow and again on Wednesday. So for today, some sunshine, still warm, but not excessive. Highs into the upper 80s. For tonight, clear skies dropping down to about 65. Then for tomorrow, here comes the heat back. Mostly sunny, 92. We're looking at partly sunny and mid-90s Wednesday. Some thunderstorms late Wednesday, Wednesday night, and then somewhat cooler on Thursday and Friday. And that's your latest forecast. I'm WTWO meteorologist Jesse Walker.
7: Ask your friends. 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Memories 107.9.

0: Classic from Aerosmith. Hello there. It's Tim. Good morning. Well, the daytime Emmys are going to honor a General Hospital legend, Jeannie Francis. She played Laura on the ABC soap opera for nearly 50 years, set to receive the Lifetime Achievement Award at this year's ceremony. She was one half of the super couple, Luke and Laura. You know, back in the day in the 80s, they had huge ratings. The story of Luke and Laura, along with Anthony Geary, that launched the show's big-time popularity, took it up to the next level. So congrats to Jeannie Francis. She is going to get a Lifetime Achievement Award later on this year when they hand those out. Music on the way from the Eurythmics next.
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5: 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I'm John Perkins with a Brownfield Market Update. 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Themex Series Corn by Stein. Stein has yield. Ahead of the long holiday weekend, soybeans and corn were lower on profit taking. November beans are down 6.5 at 1309 and 3/4, and January was down 6.5 at 1325. December corn was 4 lower at 536 and 3/4. March was down 3 3/4 at 552 and 1/4. Live and feeder cattle were mixed, consolidating ahead of the holiday weekend. October live was down 135 at 212.95, and December was 140 lower at 214.72. October feeders were down 95 cents at 320.15. And hogs were pressured by follow-through selling and demand questions. October was down $1.15 at 82.30, and December was 145 lower at 72.47. John Perkins, Brownfield.
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11: Good morning, everyone. Here's your latest forecast from the ABK Flooring Weather Center. A beautiful day shaping up for today, but the summer heat will come back for a couple days. It'll be back tomorrow and again on Wednesday. So for today, some sunshine, still warm, but not excessive. Highs into the upper 80s. For tonight, clear skies dropping down to about 65. Then for tomorrow, here comes the heat back. Mostly sunny, 92. We're looking at partly sunny and mid-90s Wednesday. Some thunderstorms late Wednesday night, and then somewhat cooler on Thursday and Friday. And that's your latest forecast. I'm WTWO meteorologist Jesse Walker.
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1: Breaking news this hour from Town Hall. I'm Rich Thomason. This is the week Dallas, the place, the first ever Republican midterm convention, Wednesday and Thursday at the American Airlines Center. Security is top of mind. Local authorities taking a proactive approach on that front.
2: Dallas officials have revoked permits for a September 10th protest near the Republican convention. That's where President Trump and Vice President Vance are expected to appear. Police say they need direct coordination with organizers before approving demonstrations near an event drawing more than 20,000 people. Protest leaders accuse officers of missing or canceling meetings, but city officials say the priority is keeping attendees, demonstrators, and officers safe. Andrew Stewart reporting.
1: The National Transportation Safety Board has the lead in the investigation of the deadly Amazon cargo plane crash in South Florida.
3: The plane overran a runway at Miami International Airport, and flights were paused at the busy travel hub. Plumes of black smoke poured from it. The Federal Aviation Administration says the aircraft was heading into Florida from San Juan, Puerto Rico. Videos and images show the plane stopped beyond the airport runway as smoke billowed into the air.
1: Correspondent Ken Lorman says at least five people were killed. The Boeing 767's two pilots are among the injured. Three of those injured are hospitalized in critical condition. A senior Iranian official says Tehran plans to announce a so-called exclusion zone outside the Strait of Hormuz, targeting vessels it believes are trying to transit the waterway. This comes a day after the U.S. hit several Iranian oil tankers in response to Tehran launching ballistic missiles at American warships. Price of diesel fuel, it has spiked to another record high, national average of $5.90 a gallon. Gasoline averaging $4.15 a gallon, according to AAA. Townhall.com.
4: Quick question, when did you buy your house? If the answer is somewhere between 2022 and 2024, you locked in one of the worst rate environments in modern history. Here's the kicker. Rates dropped this year. They hit a new low most people don't even know about. Now they're climbing back up. Here's what Bankrate reported just this month. Nearly 90% of borrowers from that period are overpaying an average of $278 a month, $3,300 a year. 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
9: Good morning, everyone. Here's your latest forecast from the ABK Flooring Weather Center. A beautiful day shaping up for today, but the summer heat will come back for a couple days. It'll be back tomorrow and again on Wednesday. So for today, some sunshine, still warm, but not excessive. Highs into the upper 80s. For tonight, clear skies dropping down to about 65. Then for tomorrow, here comes the heat back. Mostly sunny, 92. We're looking at partly sunny and mid-90s Wednesday.

What about love? It's Hard along with Tim. Good morning as we share a Labor Day together, kicking off this hour with the greasy classic from Frankie Valli.

0: It's Chicago along with Tim as we hang out on Labor Day together. Well, some of us still waiting to feel like big-time grown-ups, but some new research out suggesting the bar to being an adult, that bar is lower than we think. And according to this new survey, what causes us to be an adult? Well, it's staying on top of the little things that shows you're winning at the word adulting. The number one sign of having your life together is being physically, or I should say fiscally, responsible. There is, of course, a big difference between physically and fiscally, but this is the money one. And one of my favorite signs of knowing I'm winning at life is being aware of when trash day is. Yes, knowing when garbage day is. Yeah, that bar is set pretty low. That means you have your life together. Or in my particular case, when I hear the garbage truck down the street and I got to get the garbage out to the curb. We got music from Stevie Wonder next.
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3: Good morning, everyone. Here's your latest forecast from the ABK Flooring Weather Center. A beautiful day shaping up for today, but the summer heat will come back for a couple days. It'll be back tomorrow and again on Wednesday. So for today, some sunshine, still warm, but not excessive. Highs into the upper 80s. For tonight, clear skies dropping down to about 65. Then for tomorrow, here comes the heat back. Mostly sunny, 92. We're looking at partly sunny and mid-90s Wednesday. Some thunderstorms late Wednesday night, and then somewhat cooler on Thursday and Friday. And that's your latest forecast. I'm WTWO meteorologist Jesse Walker.
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0: Classic Hits, Memories 107.9. It's Berlin along with Tim. Alan Williams going to take you home after four with the afternoon shakedown with music on the way from Cyndi Lauper. And we got the County Crows up next on Memories 107.9.
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9: Good morning, everyone. Here's your latest forecast from the ABK Flooring Weather Center. A beautiful day shaping up for today, but the summer heat will come back for a couple days. It'll be back tomorrow and again on Wednesday. So for today, some sunshine, still warm, but not excessive. Highs into the upper 80s. For tonight, clear skies dropping down to about 65. Then for tomorrow, here comes the heat back. Mostly sunny, 92. We're looking at partly sunny and mid-90s Wednesday. Some thunderstorms late Wednesday night, and then somewhat cooler on Thursday and Friday. And that's your latest forecast. I'm WTWO meteorologist Jesse Walker.
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0: Rock and Roll Hall of Famer Cyndi Lauper. It's Tim. Speaking of the Rock and Roll Hall of Fame, California is making September 25th Dolly Parton Day as lawmakers passed an ordinance officially designating the day in honor of the late great country music icon. 925, September 25th was chosen. That makes too much sense because of 9 to 5. The song, this song. More than 182,000 children in California, by the way, are currently enrolled in Parton's Imagination Library, the literacy program she founded that provides free books to children. Of course, this is just the beginning. Worldwide, fans are pushing to make September 25th, 925, Dolly Parton Day. Yeah, it's going to be Dolly Parton Day all across the country, no doubt about that. Music on the way. We got Joan Jett and the Blackhearts. We're going to roll that one for you next.
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12: Good morning, everyone. Here's your latest forecast from the ABK Flooring Weather Center. A beautiful day shaping up for today, but the summer heat will come back for a couple days. It'll be back tomorrow and again on Wednesday. So for today, some sunshine, still warm, but not excessive. Highs into the upper 80s. For tonight, clear skies dropping down to about 65. Then for tomorrow, here comes the heat back. Mostly sunny, 92. We're looking at partly sunny and mid-90s Wednesday. Some thunderstorms late Wednesday night, and then somewhat cooler on Thursday and Friday. And that's your latest forecast. I'm WTWO meteorologist Jesse Walker.
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1: News this hour at Town Hall. I'm Bob Agnew in Washington. The U.S. Supreme Court handing Republicans a big victory for the campaign trail in an 8-1 ruling that allows for coordinated activity between campaigns and the party to receive discounted advertising rates.
2: The court issued a stay in the case, concluding that a Fourth Circuit ruling was contrary to that of rulings from numerous other circuits, and that the Democratic candidates launched suits despite their pending challenge to the new FCC rule. The lone justice dissenting was Ketanji Brown Jackson, who broke with her liberal allies on the court, declaring that the stay should not have been issued. With the Supreme Court reinstating the rule, political groups and candidates will be able to coordinate their spending on advertisements to receive the best possible rate from networks ahead of the midterms. Bernie Bennett, Washington.
1: Aviation officials on the scene of a deadly cargo plane crash at Miami-Dade International Airport. Miami-Dade County Sheriff Rosie Cordero Stutz.
3: A cargo plane crashed at Miami International Airport as it overran the runway number 30. It came to rest at a field adjacent to the airport. At this time, we can confirm that we have at least 5 deceased individuals, and we have multiple individuals that were transported to local hospitals with unknown injuries.
1: The party's over for a group of young crypto scammers as their alleged ringleader goes before a judge this week.
4: 22-year-old Malone Lam, an 8th grade dropout from Singapore, appears in a Washington, D.C. court this Tuesday. He's expected to be the 11th defendant to plead guilty as the ringleader of a staggering $240 million theft of cryptocurrency. The co-conspirators, young men in their late teens and early 20s, duped a man identified as Victim 7 into turning over the virtual keys to his crypto holdings in 2024. After laundering the money, they went on a wild spending spree, but they also made costly mistakes. One scammer failed to disguise an IP address where he deposited stolen crypto. Another conspirator's parents were targeted in a failed kidnapping attempt. Jennifer King, Washington.
1: And you'll find more on these stories at townhall.com.
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0: late in the day, then cooling some for Thursday and Friday. And that's your latest forecast. I'm WTWO meteorologist Jesse Walker.
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0: 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It's Player. Hello, my name's Tim. As we do a Labor Day together here on the station that's got the news you want from people you know in the First Merchants Newsroom with Cannon Shake. And we got Billy Joel next on Memories 107.9.
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8: 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And don't miss this fun Jeep ride Saturday, September 12th at 10:30 a.m. in Greene and Sullivan counties. Presented by DSI Services. The annual Community Health Fair is back Friday, September 18th from 7 to 11 a.m. at the Simon Graber Complex on the Oaten-Kettleburg Road. 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And enjoy a free game of bingo with great prizes starting at 9 a.m. EKGs will again be offered for $25. 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Chem-16 and total cholesterol panels also only $44. Don't miss this opportunity to take advantage of these important screenings at the DCH Health Fair, Friday, September 18th, from 7 to 11 a.m. at the Simon Graber Complex on the Oaten-Kettleburg Road, presented by Davies Community Hospital and Shake Broadcasting. 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
9: Good afternoon, everyone. Here's your latest forecast from the ABK Flooring Weather Center. Sunshine, upper 80s today. Tonight, clear down to 65. For tomorrow, mostly sunny, 92, partly sunny, 95 on Wednesday, with some thunderstorms possible late in the day, then cooling some for Thursday and Friday. And that's your latest forecast. I'm WTWO meteorologist Jesse Walker.
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0: Getting a big kiss from a rose. It's Seal along with Tim as we share a Labor Day together. Music still coming. 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
6: 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Golf cart rental will be available for you to travel around the grounds and see all there is to see, from the live demonstrations to the amazing food and thousands of tractors on the grounds. 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The annual Car Fest and Cruise In is set for September 19th and 20th at Eastside Park in Washington. One of Washington's biggest events each year, the Cruise In will leave at 5:30 promptly from Eastside Park on Saturday night, September 19th. Cruise through the entire city of Washington and make their way back to Eastside Park for a live free show on the bandstand featuring Houses of the Holy, a Led Zeppelin tribute. CarFest will be all day on Sunday with hundreds of awards and 19 special awards presented. Don't miss the CarFest and Cruise In at Eastside Park, September 19th and 20th. Washington High School Homecoming is set for Friday night, September 18th at the Washington football field, Hatchet Hollow. 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And finally, West Bombs Park will host their Vintage Camper Rally on Saturday, September 19th. 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
7: Good afternoon, everyone. Here's your latest forecast from the ABK Flooring Weather Center. Sunshine, upper 80s today. Tonight, clear down to 65. For tomorrow, mostly sunny, 92. Partly sunny, 95 on Wednesday, with some thunderstorms possible late in the day, then cooling some for Thursday and Friday. And that's your latest forecast. I'm WTWO meteorologist Jesse Walker.
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0: Oh, no, can't go for that. It is Hall & Oates along with Tim as we work real hard on this Labor Day together. Ladies and gentlemen, step right up here because, of course, this is State Fair season across the country, and there's a new study out revealing which State Fair give visitors the best bang for their buck. So the fairs were analyzed by scoring them on ticket prices, visitor reviews, social media, and all that stuff with Google. And the Midwest, by the way, leading the list with 7 of the top 10 state fairs. So here we go, the top 5 in the U.S. Washington State Fair, number 4, North Carolina, number 3, Florida State Fair. The Iowa State Fair comes in at number 2. But the very best one in the country goes to, yes, Minnesota, which wraps up today on Labor Day and has the highest review score in the U.S. with 4.7 out of 5 stars. That means that's a good corn dog there. And it's just a $20 ticket price, gets you into joy. 60 different foods on a stick, 5-story slide, and butter sculptures for everyone. The Minnesota State Fair, top fair in the country once again. Music on the way from the Bee Gees next.
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5: 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Demick Series Corn by Stein. Stein has yield. Ahead of the long holiday weekend, soybeans and corn are lower on profit-taking. November beans are down 6.5 at 13.09 and 3 quarters, and January was down 6.5 at 13.25. December corn was 4 lower at 5.36 and 3 quarters. March was down 3 and 3 quarters at 5.52 and a quarter. Live and feeder cattle were mixed, consolidating ahead of the holiday weekend. October live was down 135 at 212.95, and December was 140 lower at 214.72. October feeders were down 95 cents at 320.15. And hogs were pressured by follow-through selling and demand questions. October was down $1.15 at 82.30, and December was 145 lower at 72.47. John Perkins, Brownfield.
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8: Good afternoon, everyone. Here's your latest forecast from the ABK Flooring Weather Center. Sunshine, upper 80s today. Tonight, clear down to 65. For tomorrow, mostly sunny, 92, partly sunny, 95 on Wednesday, with some thunderstorms possible late in the day, then cooling some for Thursday and Friday. And that's your latest forecast. I'm WTWO meteorologist Jesse Walker.
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0: 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Don't miss this opportunity to take advantage of these important screenings at the DCH Health Fair, Friday, September 18th from 7 to 11 a.m. at the Simon Graber Complex on the Oaten Kettleburg Road. 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
1: Good afternoon, everyone. Here's your latest forecast from the ABK Flooring Weather Center. Sunshine, upper 80s today. Tonight, clear down to 65. For tomorrow, mostly sunny, 92. Partly sunny, 95 on Wednesday, with some thunderstorms possible late in the day, then cooling some for Thursday and Friday. And that's your latest forecast. I'm WTWO meteorologist Jesse Walker.
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0: Top 10 hit from his Thriller album. It's Human Nature and Michael. It's Tim as we share a Labor Day together with music still coming this hour from Blondie. And Don Henley's next.
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13: Good afternoon, everyone. Here's your latest forecast from the ABK Flooring Weather Center. Sunshine, upper 80s today. Tonight, clear down to 65. For tomorrow, mostly sunny, 92. Partly sunny, 95 on Wednesday, with some thunderstorms possible late in the day, then cooling some for Thursday and Friday. And that's your latest forecast. I'm WTWO meteorologist Jesse Walker.
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0: It's Blondie. Hello there. My name's Tim. Well, Tom Holland in Hollywood. This dude is on a roll. He just wrapped up two major movies, The Odyssey, which was massive, and the current blockbuster Spider-Man Brand New Day, which is even more massive. But as they say, there's no rest for the wicked, because as soon as he gets done with all this Spider-Man press, he's gearing up to play the legendary actor-dancer Fred Astaire. That's right. Holland revealed he's already started rehearsing for the film, and he promised to perform the film's dances all himself rather than rely on a double. And if you've seen any good Fred Astaire movies, that dude could dance. So he's got his work cut out for him. The production is still finalizing the actors who's going to play Ginger Rogers along with his older sister Adele Astaire, who danced with him in vaudeville shows before they took their talents to Broadway. So, another biopic to check out in the not-too-distant future, Fred Astaire. Music on the way from Rick Astley. We're going to crank that one up for you next.
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9: Good afternoon, everyone. Here's your latest forecast from the ABK Flooring Weather Center. Sunshine, upper 80s today. Tonight, clear down to 65. For tomorrow, mostly sunny, 92. Partly sunny, 95 on Wednesday, with some thunderstorms possible late in the day, then cooling some for Thursday and Friday. And that's your latest forecast. I'm WTWO meteorologist Jesse Walker.
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Come on, let's go through a Labor Day together. It's the Cars. My name's Tim. With music on the way this hour, we've got Green Day, AC/DC, Heart, and Huey Lewis and the News. One of my faves kicking off this hour, it's Tina Turner.

0: It's Green Day. Hello there. My name is Tim, and it's time to knock out a few more celebrity birthdays. These are for today, Labor Day, September 7th. Gloria Gaynor turning 83 today. This song was one of the best-selling singles in history to date, having sold over 15 million copies worldwide. I Will Survive in 1978. Susan Blakely, she is 78 today. She played Julie Prescott in the TV miniseries Rich Man, Poor Man. She also played Patty in The Towering Inferno and Maggie in the Concord Airport 79. Also celebrating today, the legendary songwriter Diane Warren. She's 70. She's written 33 top 10 Billboard Hot 100 singles so far in her career. And this was one of her 9 number one hits, I Don't Want to Miss a Thing by Aerosmith, back in 1998 from the Armageddon soundtrack. And it was also Aerosmith's only number one song. Julie Kavner turning 76 today. She played Brenda Morgenstern on Rhoda, and she was a member of the Tracy Ullman Show, which got her the voice part playing Marge Simpson on The Simpsons. Chrissy Hynde, lead singer, co-founder of The Pretenders, is turning 75 today. And also celebrating a birthday today, Tom Everett Scott is 56. You know him best as the drummer, Shades, Guy Patterson, That Thing You Do. He also played Andy McDermott in American Werewolf in Paris, Detective Clark, Southland, and he plays Elle's father Wyatt in the prequel TV series to Legally Blonde. Corbin Burnson, 72 today. Arnie Becker on LA Law, of course, Roger Dorn in the Major League movies. Also celebrating today, Margot Chapman is 69, the co-lead singer of Starland Vocal Band, that number one song, Afternoon Delight, in 76. And finally, celebrating birthday number 53, Shannon Elizabeth, Nadia in the American Pie movies. If you're celebrating a birthday today, we've got you hooked up with music from Howard Jones. That is coming up next.
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9: 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Big O Tires, 203 Southeast 3rd Street in Washington. Two amazing new releases coming out this week at the Indiana Theater on Main Street in downtown Washington. It's Runner, A high-end courier has just 3 hours to transport a liver from Brisbane to the Gold Coast. Runner is rated PG-13. On the other screen, the highly anticipated release of Practical Magic 2. Two witches must confront the dark curse that threatens to unravel their family once and for all. Practical Magic 2, rated PG-13. Showing this week at the Indiana Theater in downtown Washington. 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
10: Good afternoon, everyone. Here's your latest forecast from the ABK Flooring Weather Center. Sunshine, upper 80s today. Tonight, clear down to 65. For tomorrow, mostly sunny, 92. Partly sunny, 95 on Wednesday, with some thunderstorms possible late in the day, then cooling some for Thursday and Friday. And that's your latest forecast. I'm WTWO meteorologist Jesse Walker.
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0: Classic Hits Memories 107.9. It's Dire Straits. It's Tim. Alan Williams got your afternoon shakedown coming after 4 o'clock here on the station. That's got the latest forecast and weather info for you 7 days a week. ABK Flooring Weather Center with Jesse Walker and his crew right here on Memories 107.9.
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9: Good afternoon, everyone. Here's your latest forecast from the ABK Flooring Weather Center. Sunshine, upper 80s today. Tonight, clear down to 65. For tomorrow, mostly sunny, 92. Partly sunny, 95 on Wednesday, with some thunderstorms possible late in the day, then cooling some for Thursday and Friday. And that's your latest forecast. I'm WTWO meteorologist Jesse Walker.
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0: Around and round we go. It's Dead or Alive. It's Tim, and it's time for me to spin on out of here. Thanks for sharing Labor Day with me. We've got music coming from Huey Lewis and the News. That's up next. Have a spectacular day.
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9: Good afternoon, everyone. Here's your latest forecast from the ABK Flooring Weather Center. Sunshine, upper 80s today. Tonight, clear down to 65. For tomorrow, mostly sunny, 92. Partly sunny, 95 on Wednesday, with some thunderstorms possible late in the day, then cooling some for Thursday and Friday. And that's your latest forecast. I'm WTWO meteorologist Jesse Walker.
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0: It's official. The morning shakeup is preferred by 4 out of 5 dentists that love ridiculousness.
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0: Bruce Springsteen and Glory Days. I'm Ryan Chase. Happy Labor Day. 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You are celebrating Labor Day correctly because today is literally a holiday honoring workers. So working harder than necessary feels disrespectful. So put your feet up. You're doing this for America.
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8: 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The Pike County Chamber of Commerce is once again excited to be hosting the annual Taste of Pike County on Sunday, September 13th from 4 to 6 p.m. at High Banks Weddings and Events. Come out, spend the day, and enjoy some elegant cuisine from some of Pike County's finest. For more information, reach out to the Chamber at 812-354-8155 and don't miss the Taste of Pike County Sunday, September 13th from 4 to 6 p.m. at High Banks Weddings and Events in Petersburg. 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
10: Good afternoon, everyone. Here's your latest forecast from the ABK Flooring Weather Center. Sunshine, upper 80s today. Tonight, clear down to 65. For tomorrow, mostly sunny, 92. Partly sunny, 95 on Wednesday, with some thunderstorms possible late in the day, then cooling some for Thursday and Friday. And that's your latest forecast. I'm WTWO meteorologist Jesse Walker.
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0: 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I'm Ryan Chase. 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No, the laundry can wait, the garage can stay a mess, and that weird thing growing in the gutters has survived this long. You've earned a day where not getting things done counts as the plan. Happy Labor Day.
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9: Good afternoon, everyone. Here's your latest forecast from the ABK Flooring Weather Center. Sunshine, upper 80s today. Tonight, clear down to 65. For tomorrow, mostly sunny, 92. Partly sunny, 95 on Wednesday, with some thunderstorms possible late in the day, then cooling some for Thursday and Friday. And that's your latest forecast. I'm WTWO meteorologist Jesse Walker.
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12: Good afternoon, everyone. Here's your latest forecast from the ABK Flooring Weather Center. Sunshine, upper 80s today. Tonight, clear down to 65. For tomorrow, mostly sunny, 92. Partly sunny, 95 on Wednesday, with some thunderstorms possible late in the day, then cooling some for Thursday and Friday. And that's your latest forecast. I'm WTWO meteorologist Jesse Walker.
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0: Such a busy week this week. Again, the Turkey Trot fires up on Thursday at the Montgomery Ruitton Park. This year we've got John Foster from American Idol on Friday night and Lone Star on Saturday night. Two big bands nationally known coming to Montgomery, Indiana. That's not all. In the Beer Garden on Friday night, Sam Hahn will perform. And on Saturday night, we've got the national act Gunshine coming in from Florida in the Beer Garden. So, huge weekend. Rides for the kids are included with your admission. 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The Bar Reef Band Boosters have an exciting giveaway coming at this year's Turkey Trot Festival. 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The tickets are $20 each, and money raised will help the band on their trip to Florida this year. Get your tickets and good luck. Winner will be drawn September 13th. Two amazing new releases coming out this week at the Indiana Theater on Main Street in downtown Washington. It's Runner, a high-end courier, has just 3 hours to transport a liver from Brisbane to the Gold Coast. Runner is rated PG-13. On the other screen, the highly anticipated release of Practical Magic 2. Two witches must confront the dark curse that threatens to unravel their family once and for all. Practical Magic 2, rated PG-13. Showing this week at the Indiana Theater in downtown Washington. Season passes are on sale now for the 2026 Montgomery Turkey Trot Festival, September 10th through the 13th at the Montgomery Ruitton Park. 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And that includes free rides on the grounds and the concerts on stage. 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
1: Good afternoon, everyone. Here's your latest forecast from the ABK Flooring Weather Center. Sunshine, upper 80s today. Tonight, clear down to 65. For tomorrow, mostly sunny, 92. Partly sunny, 95 on Wednesday, with some thunderstorms possible late in the day, then cooling some for Thursday and Friday. And that's your latest forecast. I'm WTWO meteorologist Jesse Walker.
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Sometimes Dwayne and Cannon are haha funny. Sometimes they're what the funny. And sometimes they're even what are you talking about funny. But they're always funny. It's the Morning Shakeup on Memories 107.9.

life. And isn't it ironic? Don't you think? A little too ironic. And yeah, I really do think.

0: going to be a busy week in high school sports, Hatchet sports. We've got volleyball action coming up on Wednesday. Hatchet volleyball team will take on Bloomfield at the Hatchet House, 7:30, right here on Memories 107.9. 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
5: Good afternoon, everyone. Here's your latest forecast from the ABK Flooring Weather Center. Sunshine, upper 80s today. Tonight, clear down to 65. For tomorrow, mostly sunny, 92. Partly sunny, 95 on Wednesday, with some thunderstorms possible late in the day, then cooling some for Thursday and Friday. And that's your latest forecast. I'm WTWO meteorologist Jesse Walker.
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0: Memories 107.9 WAMW. We're going to be live this Friday morning. The morning shakeup will be at the White River Valley Antique Show. Huge event. They have a national film crew coming in to do a video for RFD Television this year. That's how big this thing is. It's the premier show in the Midwest, I'm telling you. $10 admission. You can rent a golf cart when you get there, and I highly recommend that so you can cover all the grounds. It's got the largest flea market in the region. It's got tons and tons, hundreds and hundreds of antique tractors, amazing food, live demonstrations. It's something you don't want to miss, I promise. The amount of people that go through each year blows my mind. The White River Valley Antique Show, Daviess County Fairgrounds and the Antique Grounds in Elnora, kicks off Wednesday and runs through Saturday. And again, we'll be live at the show Friday morning on the ShakeUp here on WAMW.
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6: Good afternoon, everyone. Here's your latest forecast from the ABK Flooring Weather Center. Sunshine, upper 80s today. Tonight, clear down to 65. For tomorrow, mostly sunny, 92, partly sunny, 95 on Wednesday, with some thunderstorms possible late in the day, then cooling some for Thursday and Friday. And that's your latest forecast. I'm WTWO meteorologist Jesse Walker.
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Walk like an Egyptian. It's hour number two on the Drive Home Show. Dwayne Shake filling in for Big Al Williams. He'll be back tomorrow, never fear. And of course, he always brings that good news. Tells you, where are you eating? You know, all that good stuff. There's only one Big Al, and my goodness, are we so grateful for that. It's Share Now and Believe on Memories 107.

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0: Memories 107.9 WAMW Super Freak. That is Rick James. Well, we've been working hard on the Turkey Trot Festival. It's coming together, and it kicks off this Thursday through Sunday. We've got rides for the kids, thanks to Lark Ranch. We've got truck and tractor pulls, bingo in the community building. We've got amazing food. Man, tons of food vendors this year. And the big concerts, it's John Foster on Friday night, Lone Star on Saturday night. We got the barbecue cook-off, the gun raffle, the turkey racing, the mud volleyball. It's something for everyone, truly. A great event. The Montgomery Turkey Trot Festival, Thursday through Sunday, Montgomery Ruertan Park. If you follow the Montgomery Ruertan Facebook page, you'll find the complete schedule of events.
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0: 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Here's your forecast from the ABK Flooring Weather Center. For tonight, mostly clear skies, a low of 66. Sunny and hot tomorrow, highs Tuesday at 92. Wednesday, look for a slight chance for showers. Sunny, again hot. Temperatures Wednesday at 97. Showers, possibly a thunderstorm moving in Thursday. Temperatures Thursday cooling down to 83 degrees.
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0: 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Golf cart rental will be available for you to travel around the grounds and see all there is to see, from the live demonstrations to the amazing food and thousands of tractors on the grounds. Don't miss the White River Valley Antique Show, September 9th through the 12th at the Daviess County Fairgrounds and Antique Grounds in Elnora. The annual Car Fest and Cruise Inn is set for September 19th and 20th at Eastside Park in Washington. One of Washington's biggest events each year, the Cruise Inn will leave at 5:30 promptly from Eastside Park on Saturday night, September 19th. Cruise through the entire city of Washington and make their way back to Eastside Park for a live free show on the bandstand featuring Houses of the Holy, a Led Zeppelin tribute. CarFest will be all day on Sunday with hundreds of awards and 19 special awards presented. Don't miss the CarFest and Cruise Inn at Eastside Park, September 19th and 20th. Washington High School Homecoming is set for Friday night, September 18th at the Washington football field, Hatchet Hollow. 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
0: 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Here's your forecast from the ABK Flooring Weather Center. For tonight, mostly clear skies, a low of 66. Sunny and hot tomorrow, highs Tuesday at 92. Wednesday, look for a slight chance for showers. Sunny, again hot. Temperatures Wednesday at 97. Showers, possibly a thunderstorm moving in Thursday. Temperatures Thursday cooling down to 83 degrees.
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0: That's going to do it for me today. Big Al Williams will be back tomorrow afternoon for your drive home. Thanks for letting me tag along on your Labor Day Monday. And we'll see you bright and early tomorrow morning for the morning shakeup on WAMW.
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1: Here's your forecast from the ABK Flooring Weather Center. For tonight, mostly clear skies, a low of 66. Sunny and hot tomorrow, highs Tuesday at 92. Wednesday, look for a slight chance for showers. Sunny again, hot. Temperatures Wednesday at 97. Showers, possibly a thunderstorm moving in Thursday. Temperatures Thursday cooling down to 83 degrees.
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Hey, it's Ryan Chase. Happy Labor Day weekend. Hope you're enjoying all the tunes as we provide the soundtrack to a day where you literally should be doing nothing. REM and Blondie coming up, and right now it's Glass Tiger.

0: Blondie and Call Me, it's Ryan Chase. You have reached that dangerous part of Labor Day where somebody suddenly remembers tomorrow is a work day. Don't ruin this. Tomorrow you has an alarm clock and coffee. Today you still has burgers and leftovers.
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6: 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License number on file. The annual Community Health Fair is back Friday, September 18th from 7 to 11 a.m. at the Simon Graber Complex on the Oden Kettleburg Road. 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And enjoy a free game of bingo with great prizes starting at 9 a.m. EKGs will again be offered for $25. 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Chem-16 and total cholesterol panels also only $44. Don't miss this opportunity to take advantage of these important screenings at the DCH Health Fair, Friday, September 18th, from 7 to 11 a.m. at the Simon Graber Complex on the Oden Kettleburg Road, presented by Davies Community Hospital and Shake Broadcasting. 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
6: Here's your forecast from the ABK Flooring Weather Center. For tonight, mostly clear skies, a low of 66. Sunny and hot tomorrow, highs Tuesday at 92. Wednesday, look for a slight chance for showers. Sunny again, hot. Temperatures Wednesday at 97. Showers, possibly a thunderstorm moving in Thursday. Temperatures Thursday cooling down to 83 degrees.
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0: If you spent the whole weekend saying you'd get around to that project on Monday, well, guess what? Monday has arrived. But here's the beautiful thing. Labor Day is a federal holiday, so I'm pretty sure that means that procrastination is federally protected today.
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2: 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You can also pick up tickets at the Barreve High School office. The tickets are $20 each, and money raised will help the band on their trip to Florida this year. 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Winner will be drawn September 13th. Experience a beautiful Jeep ride through the scenic hills of Greene and Sullivan County with a back roads journey with DSI services Saturday, September 12th. Five stops along the way, a poker run, fun, food, and memories. This one is going to be perfect for Jeep owners all around the area. Cost is $50 per Jeep. 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And don't miss this fun Jeep ride Saturday, September 12th. 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
2: Here's your forecast from the ABK Flooring Weather Center. For tonight, mostly clear skies, a low of 66. Sunny and hot tomorrow, highs Tuesday at 92. Wednesday, look for a slight chance for showers. Sunny again, hot. Temperatures Wednesday at 97. Showers, possibly a thunderstorm moving in Thursday. Temperatures Thursday cooling down to 83 degrees.
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0: 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Hey, wake up your brain and feed your stomach with the WAMW Brain Teaser. 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
2: Here's your forecast from the ABK Flooring Weather Center. For tonight, mostly clear skies, a low of 66. Sunny and hot tomorrow, highs Tuesday at 92. Wednesday, look for a slight chance for showers. Sunny, again hot. Temperatures Wednesday at 97. Showers, possibly a thunderstorm moving in Thursday. Temperatures Thursday cooling down to 83 degrees.
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Searched it on the internet. 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

0: Roxette, It Must Have Been Love. I'm Ryan Chase. Now, here is your Labor Day reminder that you do not have to squeeze every possible ounce of fun out of a three-day weekend. 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
2: 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Just as important is giving back, supporting local schools, student athletes, nonprofits, and the people who make our community strong. 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The annual Community Health Fair is back Friday, September 18th from 7 to 11 a.m. at the Simon Graber Complex on the Oden Kettleberg Road. 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Here's your forecast from the ABK Flooring Weather Center. For tonight, mostly clear skies, a low of 66. Sunny and hot tomorrow, highs Tuesday at 92. Wednesday, look for a slight chance for showers. Sunny again, hot. Temperatures Wednesday at 97. Showers, possibly a thunderstorm moving in Thursday. Temperatures Thursday cooling down to 83 degrees.
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0: Prince and When Doves Cry. It's Ryan Chase. 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